0: 53, can I get the incident number?
1: It's going to be 39841. 39841.
0: 10-4.

0: Dave 12, cut.
1: Being transported to three medical units today.
0: Yeah.

0: Sorry, Lushy, you were breaking. Was that boy 52?
1: Affirmative. Boy 52.
0: 10-4, how can that sound?

0: 450. Did you get the place for the 1182?
1: I only have the one ending in 932 on the Lexus.
0: Okay, for the second one.
1: Go ahead.
0: Fort George, Union, Paul, 196. And we're clear, I got the two deal numbers to add to the CAD.
1: Copy that, plate 31 in current till August on a 99 Toyota. Go ahead with the deals.
0: Deal for that RO would be Charles 311-0345. Last of Cummings.
1: 10-4. Just confirming that was Charles 311-0345.
0: Hey, from.
1: Copy. I'm getting record unavailable on it.
0: Okay, if we can find a match on the RO, date of birth of 4/16/55.

0: Yeah, using the 29 info, it's still coming back. Record unavailable. Not sure if it's just a DMV issue or what.
1: Okay, 10-4. Can you try the second arrow?
0: Go ahead.
1: Deal number is Frank 520-3353.
0: 10-4. Yeah, that's coming back record unavailable as well. It's probably a DMV issue.
1: Yeah, go for it.

Two Charles, 21. 1021, request. Charles 21, RP, request again 1021 regarding 665 Edge Cliff Way in Emerald Lakes, and they've called in prior 1066 and 1154s. What's that follow-up?

0: 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Black over blue.
1: Gift that you had Lucky's card.

0: K-52-3 for the 1029 verbal.
1: Go ahead.
0: Double last of Sean, Charles, Henry, Oceanora, second last Mejia, Mary, Edward, John, Ida, Adam, first of Oscar, Ocean, Sam, Charles, Adam, Robert, Rick.
1: Go ahead.
0: 0309-1974, Hispanic male out of Redwood City. Verbal.

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0: Got it. 2 Charles, 53, welfare check.
2: Okay.
0: Current at 1494 Laurel Street in the one car. Closer to like 8 ago now, a male came into the gym, was looking disoriented and confused, and then walked out. RP is just a member, but concerned, wants somebody to check on him. Last seen towards Walnut at WM 40, 6 foot, wearing athletic wear.

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0: 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We'll be in front of 1439 Walnut.
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1: Flight 53, guys.
0: We lost Paul, Adam, Sam, Tom, Ocean, Robert, Edward, first and Michael, Common, break.
1: Good.
0: 8-4-1992, verbal.

0: Boy 53 is 1031, County Record Valley DL. Last booking May 13th on 647F. Priors for the same on March 14th and July of last year, as well as a prior 20,002, 594, and 460.
1: Careful. What's the address on this deal?
0: It's going to be 115 Kelton.

0: All right. Or Charles, if you want medical. So I'm medic from Route 10 Medical, 429 Cedar Street, across of Belmont and Park. It's a 79-year-old female, conscious breathing with a fall, and I'll send info to your MDT.
1: We're just on fire advice.
0: 10-4.
2: What was the last part on the medical?
0: I was going to send info to MDT. The name on the RP. And synchronously, the fire medics sent route to another medical, 2008 Howard Avenue. It's an 84-year-old female, conscious breathing with chest pain.
1: You never advised me.

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0: 426 Madison, Aurora.
1: Confirm 426 Madison Road.
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1: I copy.

0: Charles County, it's paramedics around 10-11-83, Halsey and MacArthur. Halsey and MacArthur, patient's a 65-year-old female, conscious breathing. It's a Toyota Camry versus a large truck, and I'm calling CHP.
1: Over.

0: 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It's a pig stuck in a fence, fire's erupt.
1: How fire advice?

0: 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It's a civic with a developmental pain.
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0: 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It's a 63-year-old female, conscious breathing, shortness of breath, and dizzy.
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1: Eight-Lincoln One, go ahead.
0: Do you have a report of a fire hydrant being sheared off the grounds at Old County and Center?
1: Let me check. You said Old County and Center?
0: Yes, in St. Charles.
1: Definitely. Let me double check. That's negative. I'll start a call and get him started out there.
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0: 5 York, Queen Charles 328, American Bus, Grace.
1: ¿Cat?
2: K52, that's just the RV involved. It clipped the hydrant. And we have a Waymo also stuck in the water. It doesn't know what to do.
1: I copy. The plate 1031A expired on a 2005 motorhome out of Penny Master File out of Burlingame.

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0: Last of Abu Sis, Adam Boy, Ocean Union, Zebra, Edward, Ida, David, first of Tariq, Tom, Adam, Robert, Ida, King, middle of Jamal, George, Adam, Mary, Adam, Lincoln, right?
1: Go ahead.
0: 02-17-1980, Middle Eastern, out of San Carlos, right?
1: Go ahead.
0: Boy 5110825.
1: Tapper.
2: K52. If you could contact Waymo and just let him know this thing's spazzing out.
1: I copy.

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0: Okay, 52 years subject to Tariq is 1031 county record, left 38 in 2010 for 647F, priors for 23103, 23952, 47, 182A, Adam. 212.5 and 98. 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

0: A52, do you need a 28 for this Waymo for the company?
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1: 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Puts was down when I ran it, but I got a return on the Waymo, so let me rerun the other one.
0: Obviously. It should be like a Julie, possibly, in her 40s, or sorry, in her 60s or late 50s.

0: K52, it comes back 1031A, expired 05, American motorhome out of Burlingame to Alex Tybin.
1: Oh.

0: Hey, 52. 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
1: I copy. Briggs St. Carlos, I'm sending a 415-115 Kelton Avenue.
2: Go with it.
1: 115 Kelton Avenue across the Cedar and Park. It's a 415 between the son and the caretaker for his mother.
2: Thank you.

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0: 5153 history. 4115 of Kelton shows a fraud report, a couple medicals. There was a 5150 back in 2022. And all civics are in the living room. The original RP on this, it sounds like, is the daughter of the caretaker.
1: Yep.
0: He's kicking doors and throwing things in the house now.

0: 52.
1: Go ahead.
0: Fire saying it's a 45-minute ETA for the water department to come shut this off, so it's going to be a while.
1: I copy. And Waymo said that somebody's got control of the vehicle and they're trying to get it out.
0: Copy.
1: You're flying to Kilton. Michael, last of the story, DOB 84 of 92. Sent 31 has got a county record last booking. It was 513 of 26. For 627F, priors for multiple of that, 594s, 460B boy. And he has a valid deal.
2: Wait, did you call down from this?
1: I copy. Two K 22 and 2 Charles 21A medical.
2: 22.
1: 260 Edmonds, 260 Edmonds in the backyard area. It's a 32-year-old female. She's conscious breathing. Firemedics are going to be staging for scene secure. She's expressing self-harm and banging her head against the concrete.
2: 22, I copy.
0: K-52, Waymo's gone and on his way.
1: K-52, so far. K-51 and K-53, RP's not saying the suspect kicks the RP's mother, and they are refusing medics, though. 21K-22, they're staging because they say the patient may be violent. We have no further on that.

0: Charles, 51 Saturday.
1: What's going for? So.
0: Yeah, I got a code 4 on Kelton.
1: Wait, any updates?
0: Only update, there's 3 staff members that are with a patient in the back patio, but haven't got anything further.
1: Oh.
0: I have a name for the patient, Erica Villa Senor, DOB in 94. It's an x-ray number out of Napa.

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1: K52, your case number is 4024, and that's 4024.
0: Copy, thank you.

0: Charles 3, 10, 29 for the cat.
1: 33 again.
0: Last of Victoria, Paul, Adam, Sam, Tom, Ocean, Robert, Edward, first of Nicholas, Nora, Ida, Charles, Henry, Ocean, Lincoln, Adam, Sam, break.
1: Go ahead.
0: 06-14-1957, Mail out of San Carlos,
1: break. Go ahead.
0: Charles 4026858.
1: Sorry, it's a little loud in here. Charles 4026858.
0: Paper.
1: Suffer.

0: Phil 3. 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
1: Ever.
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1: 21, I couldn't copy that. 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
0: 1 detain, code 4. No, we're walking out the fire.
1: I copy 1 detain, code 4, walking out the fire.
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0: groceries or food supply.
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0: Double last name, first name Zuniga, Eva Unionora, Ida George Adams, second of Moran, Mary Ocean Robert Adamora, first of William, William Ida Lincoln, Ida Adamora. Great.
1: Go ahead.
0: 1211-03-HM.
1: Go ahead.
0: Just verbal phone numbers.
1: Pepper, just confirm the date of birth. You said 10/11/03.
0: 12/11/2003.
1: Pepper.

0: Control 3010-30 on Mary. Still a bunch of returns, but so far 10:30 M Mary matches on last is Zuniga Moran. The first shows William with M Mary at the end, but a AKA of William with a N Nora at the end. For 5,000 out of Redwood City PD for 11377 AM 11364, and then he's got a county record.
1: Confirm no GL or extra number.
0: And not that I found yet. Now.
1: Control 30, if there's no other warrants, confirm it for site.
0: Temper.

Charles Cruz. Go ahead. Can I get a case number for Arizona?

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0: 2 Charles 30, it's confirmed all about the court dates here, MDT.
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0: To follow up regarding 665 Edgecliff Way, Denise is asking for a 1021 from you. She's returning your call.
1: Yeah, we're actually

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1: Ten thumbs up, roll.
0: Abram.
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0: Sanford, thank you.

0: 2 Charles 10, Charles 11, 415 family.
1: Charles 11.
0: Charles 10, 11, 7, 415 family, 2824 Marlboro number 2, 2824 Marlboro number 2. We're going through a Spanish translator, said Kurt 2-3 ago. The RP's 15-year-old daughter slammed the apartment door on the RP and is refusing to let the RP back inside her own apartment. She's crying, waiting outside with her other children for contact. They're separated. Mom's name is Josephina. Charles 10, I got me.
1: David 12,
0: 10 for history for the addresses, a couple prior 415 families, the CPS cross report 1065. Copy. The daughter is Christina Ramos, DOVN 2010.

0: Charles, if you want a 1056 threats report.
1: K-52.
0: To Charles, K-52. It's a 1056 threats report, 11 Forest Lane, 11 Forest Lane, crosses Graceland. The RP is Marlene. She says that subject Stephen Ross, DOB in 64. He's currently pinging in Santa Cruz. Santa Cruz was already advised. Apparently, the subject said that he was planning the 1056 on the RP's front porch on Forest Lane or at the San Carlos sub front steps. RP, I guess, was told by Santa Cruz to call us and advise. Again, he's tracking in Santa Cruz now. And RP is available either 1062 or 1021.
1: We'll give her a 1062, but if he's in Santa Cruz, we can't do much from here.
0: Ever.

0: Hey, Charles, 20 and 21 at 10:33. Charles, 20, 21, so 10:33, Rosemont Vaudeville, 346 Cerrito Avenue, West Shelby, 346 Cerrito Avenue, across the Helena and El Prado Street. Activation points, the first floor, hallway motion alarm company will attempt to contact the responsible, and history shows multiple 10:33s.
1: Double.

0: scenario.
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0: David 12 Charles 1297.
1: David 12 Charles.
2: 252, spoke with the RP. You could clear the call. Advice given.
1: K52, come on.

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0: 7 William 59716 on the trailer.
1: We're current 05 to pick up to that address.
0: Copies. Can you 21 to the address?
1: Yeah, no phone number listed.
0: 31 copies.

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I'll be entering notes. Denver.

0: Charles 12 of civil standby. Charles 12, so civil standby 568 Hampshire, 568 Hampshire, across the San Mateo. Contact Diego, he's in apartment number D, as in David. He says that his cat went missing 2 months ago, and he saw it inside one of the neighbor's apartments.
1: Okay,
0: four. Charleston, I'll handle that. Charlie, there's your finish.

0: Jane Carlos, you know, it's fires en route to a lockout at Crestview Park 1000 and Crestview Drive. It's a female locked in the bathroom from the outside. Fires en route.
1: Fired both.

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0: Nine Edward John X-ray 670 on white Tesla. All right.
1: 31.

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0: Stalker.
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0: South County. It's Madison Knife 2824 Marlboro. Back out at 2824 Marlboro. No one wireless. Was it open line? And now they're saying the subject has a knife in their hands. I'm trying to get further. It's the same phone number from the earlier call with the 15-year-old that locked herself inside. And it's the same situation again. She has a knife in her hand and locked herself inside the apartment.
1: Can I copy? Confirming nobody's in the apartment with her?
0: I don't know yet. We'll try to find out.

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0: 10-4. Three more. We got a 29.
1: Go ahead.
0: Double last name, first last Victor Ida Lincoln Lincoln Adam, second last David Ida Adam Zebra, first of Union Robert Ida Edward Lincoln Bright.
1: Go ahead.
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0: 20B Unit 5 Medics Route 2 at Medical 1008 Los Trancos Road. It's a 83-year-old female, conscious breathing with a fall.
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0: That's probably good for Winston, okay.

0: Control 51K52, follow-up. For 11-4th lane again, 11-4th lane, Marlene's on the phone. She says that Steven just called her, said that he's at the Jack in the Box at Britain and El Camino. So that he's going to have a snack, and then he's going to come to the RP's house to kill himself.
1: Bravo. K52, moving around.
0: Confirm it out to Jack in the Box. Confirm it out to Jack in the Box or 4th line. K52 from Kenny, you copy me? Nothing's coming over. Confirm your route to Jack in the Box or 4th.
1: 51, I'll call him. Just have a Jack in the Box.

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1: Can you show us out at 570 Hampshire, apartment number 568D?
0: I copy.

2 Charles 31 from Kennedy. The driver from your last traffic stop, Uriel, is requesting a 1021. He's wondering if you have this deal.

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0: 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Did she mention any means and do you have a description?
1: Negative.
0: Okay, if you can get a hold of her and see if you can get that info, please.
1: Sorry.
2: 350, so I'll give her a call.
1: I copy.

And 51-53, you said earlier for one of the calls that he was en route via Caltrain and off the county record, WMA 62, 6 feet, 195, brown, over brown.

0: 652. I just spoke to the RP. She said she doesn't know what he's wearing. She hasn't seen him in years. But he said he was a Jack in the Box in San Carlos.
1: Ever.

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1: I got you confirmed tonight.
0: Please, tonight.
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0: Charles 51, 1186, 5th and ECR in Belmont.
1: Do you want to copy 5th and El Camino in Belmont? Go ahead.
0: 9, William Edward, 818, it's a red Kia, one on. All advice.
1: Summer.

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1: To Charles, 51, go ahead with it.
0: Last of Wade, William Adam, David Edward, first of Kevin, Common, middle P for Philip, right?
1: Go ahead.
0: 823 of 81, so white male out of La Cunada, California. Right for numbers.
1: Go ahead.
0: David 717-1145.

0: 51 bike stop at Lucky's parking lot.
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0: 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I'm 29.
1: Go ahead.
0: Last of Eads, Edward Adam, David Edward Sam, first of Randy, Robert Adam, Nora, David Yellow, middle of D15, break.
1: Go ahead.
0: 321 of 62, white male to St. Carlos, break the number.
1: Go ahead.
0: Nora, 825-7929.
1: Tapper.

0: Charles, if you're on your subject 1031, this is a restrained person. Got a county record. Last booking date was in 24 for 597A242. Priors for 602, 1051A2800.1, 2452. And the jail status is expired.
1: They're both up for it.

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0: Double Lasso Cortez of Sarte, Charles Ocean Robert Tom Edward Sam Adam Robert Zebra Adam Tom Edward, first of Edward Robert Union Boy Ida Edward Lincoln Frank.
1: Go ahead.
0: 08-03-1992, mail out of Redwood City, Albertville.
1: Suffer.

53 Houston, 3180 deal status is non-issued, ID card only, block over, brown, 57170. 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
0: 7 George King Tom, 714. White Mercedes is one. Hold on.

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1: 21, I copy Warrington and Halsey, go ahead.
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0: We last have Jokubo, John Adam, Charles, Ocean Boy, Ocean, Persa, Brian with the Y, middle of Ivan Brick.
1: Good.
0: He's 120 of 97, 97, Hispanic male, 70 open numbers.
1: Go ahead.
0: Edward 193, 7305.
1: 21, 7-4.

0: 21. Your subject's 1031, who's got a county record. Last booking date was in 2016 for 148. Priors for 148A1 and PC69. The deal status has expired pending automated app.
1: 10-4, code 4.
0: 10-4, I copy there. Code 4, Warrington and Halsey.

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0: Howard. 7 Mary, Queen Tom 457, White Cadillac SUV.
1: I got the El Camino and Howard.
2: 51, I call.
1: 51, Shepherd.
0: Hunter, Polk County and American.
1: I copy.

0: 53 status check.
1: So, Fendi, can I get a 1029 really quick?
0: Hey, from, is it on Han?
1: Hey, from.
0: 10 for 5, 29, 87, 10, 31, county record, one only birth date, 2 of 25, 11, 350, 11, 364, and DL status shows 9 issued ID card only, brown over blue, 63230.
1: What's the fourth?
0: I copy.

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I will check. Thank you.

0: 51, I might have an Alaska deal.
1: 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I'm trying to look at it.

0: 53. 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Doesn't actually say valid, but it lists a couple different classes that he has. I'll write it to you.
1: Okay.

Charles 21, welfare check. It's a welfare check at 205 Santa Clara Avenue, West Selby, 205 Santa Clara Avenue, across the hall. The RP Sergio, he's asking for a welfare check on his girlfriend, first of Lay, L-A-Y, and then last name. She's 16 years old.

0: She has a history of depression and has previously talked about jumping off a bridge. Today she had a bad day because of some school rumors and RP's concern about her asking for a welfare check. And history for the address shows a suspicious CERC, 1066 dispersal, 409 auto report, and a theft call.
1: Copy. Detail 20, we'll take it.
0: Charles Ryan Temper. And he last spoke to her 30 ago. No specific suicidal ideations were mentioned today. She was just upset about her bad day and then stopped talking to him. He hasn't been able to reach her since.
1: Double.

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0: Father.
1: Speaking with the father.

0: County 2020. Be advised, address given by the RP was incorrect. Trying to find the residence for the J.
1: Charles 20,

0: Charles, 3031 Residence Hospital. The residence shot of 850 Woodside Drive, 850 Woodside, Cross Barrett. Let's see. RP's alarm's going off. It's advising the master bathroom. And she's currently in the master bedroom. Hasn't heard anything other than the alarm, so requesting dispatch.
1: 31 Cross, I'll have one, guys.
0: 31

0: Charles, 21 and resident of Charlesville. Charles 10, resident of Charlesville, 2659 Alpine Road, 2659 Alpine Cross, Happy Hollow Lane. The den door. There's no responsibles on file. Last alarm there was September 24.
1: I copy.

0: Okay, from 2 clear for 1029.
1: If it's too good.
0: I'll be out with one at CBS. Last of ASAP, Adam, Sam, Adam, Frank. First of Ferguson, Frank, Edward, Robert, George, Union, Sam, Ocean, Nora. Made of Nicholas, Nora, Ida, Charles, Henry, Ocean, Lincoln, Adam, Sam. DOB, break for DOB.
1: Good.
0: 090286, verbal.
1: Verbal.

Okay, 52, subject to 1031, restraining party served criminal protective order. Protect the parties of Denise. County record last booked in May of last, sorry, 2024. Final 4-148-M1, H&S. Transfer 240-148-4600. Currently got suspended or revoked deal.

0: what I'm good for. You have the RV movie, that's it.
1: 31 so far.
2: Okay, if you do, then I can check, okay?
1: Confirm all units 10-8 checked, okay?
2: Confirm.
1: Okay.

County 2120, be advised, we're going to be out at 163 Santa Clara Avenue. RP said this is the correct home. Time to make contact with Friendsworth.

0: 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Can you attach me to the Alpine call? And I'll have the request.
1: 31, Pepper. Hilton, I copy. Thank you.

0: 31, I'm not his house.
1: 31, so far.
0: Charles
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0: Charles 21, can I show you that?
1: Charles 31. It's going to be 5 Charles Victor Boy 407 on Acura.
0: Confirm 5 Charles Victor Boy 477.
1: 407.
0: That one is 1031A. It is current 6 of 26 on a 2003 Acura 2-door. To that address.
1: 31 copies. Are you able to give it 21?
0: Hey, for mom, calling them now.

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0: 7 John, Rob Ripley, 868, pretty sure he holds.
1: Over.
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0: Any details, Tony? 1029. T Charles, Tony, good. Going to be double last, first last, Cruz, Charles Robert Union Zebra, second last, Pedro, Paul Edward David Robert Ocean, first of Jimena, John Ida Mary Edward Nora Adam, break.
1: Go ahead.
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1: 10-4 code 4. Everything checks okay. 10-8.
0: Charles 20, 10-4.

0: County 2 Charles 20, 1186. 5th and Spring.
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0: 7 Nora 15406. Toyota Tacoma, occupied with one.
1: Charles 20, Temper.
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1: 11 Temper.

0: to Charles 53 a noise complaint? 53, it's a noise complaint. 564 Chestnut, number 10. 564 Chestnut, number 10, cross of Magnolia. The RP is calling from unit number 9, not requesting any contact. This says that the neighbor in 10 is riling up his dog to bark and is yelling to wake up the RP on purpose. History for the apartment number 10 shows a couple noise complaints, 450 neighbor, welfare checks, and 5150.
1: 52. We'll take that as being a vigil.
0: Ever.

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1: Detroit 20.
0: Last of Solano, Stay Motion, Lincoln, Adam, Nora, Ocean. First of Jose, common spelling. Middle of Maribelli, Mary, Adam, Robert, Ida, Boy, Edward, Lincoln, Ida, Break.
1: Go ahead.
0: 0602, 1965, 65, HMA out of Redwood, Break.
1: Go ahead.
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1: Charles 20 Temper.

0: Charles, 20. Your subject 1031 has got a county record, one and only booking date in 98 for 2736 243 E. Edward, and the jail status is valid.
1: Separate
0: recovery. Separate recovery, they could for it, 5th and Spring.

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1: 2 Charles 20, again.
0: 9 David Frank Victor 305. Way Honda Civic.
1: Charles 20, 10-4 on 9 David Frank Victor 305. 1031A, it is current 526 to 26 on a 2013 Honda 4-door out of Redwood City on East Bay Shore.
0: Still.

0: St. Cross, yes, paramedic, Johnson Medical, 2839 Britain. It's an 80-year-old male, conscious, breathing, sickle.
1: Part of us.

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0: 2 Charles 11, suspicious search in the area of Columbia and El Camino. Columbia and El Camino, the civic screaming for help sounded like an ex and possibly a male heard also.
1: Denver.
2: Charles 10, I got it.
0: Denver.

0: 30B units. Firemen account to a medical at 2 Acorn Street, Portola Valley. The 6-year-old female conscious breathing with breathing difficulty from coughing.
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0: Hey, boy, 52. It's a shoplifter at the Walgreens, 1414 El Camino. It occurred 3 ago. Suspects left in a white Jaguar Waymo. Stopped on El Camino. It's a female, 2 males. They ransacked the makeup aisle.
1: Copy.

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They're requesting prosecution. 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
0: 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Break.
1: Go ahead.
0: 06-26-1968, OMA out of Fremont. 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
1: Last of Cuevas, Charles Union, Edward Victor, Adams, Sam. First of Teresa, Tom, Edward, Robert, Edward, Sam, Adam. Break.
0: Go ahead.
1: 04-08-1989, OFA at Redwood City. 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

0: Got it in Woodside for a white sedan with a license 6 John Victor Henry 159. Repeating 6 John Victor Henry 159. This is information from CHP. It said it was driving on some of the side streets and looked to be casing the area. It was all seen eastbound. And that plate is the plate is 1031A, current on a 2010 Toyota out of Redwood on Leahy Street.
1: Bravo. Boy, 30, you can close it out for beat info. They're passing checks.
0: 30, 10-4.

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0: Ever.

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0: Sam Penn, 1186, northbound ECR, just north of Maple.
1: Eastbound north of Maple, go ahead.
0: 5 Robert Zebra, Robert 546, black Toyota with 2 qualifies.
1: Eastbound 10-10-4.

0: 염증 보존에. 그 Do you need Spanish speaker? 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En route. Yeah, I'm 10. 29 off Guatemala and Consular Court.
1: Excuse me, I'm 10.
0: Double last, Aguilar, Fuentes, that's Adam, George, Union, Ida, Lincoln, Adam, Robert. Second last of Fuentes, Frank, Union, Edward, Nora, Tom, Edward, Sam. First of Amelia, Adam, Mary, Edward, Lincoln, Ida, Adam. Middle of Eunice, Edward, Union, Nora, Ida, Charles, Edward. Great.
1: Last.
0: DOP is 111692.
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0: Female Hispanic, Amazon Oak and Redwood.
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2: 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Wait, are you going to touch?
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0: To San Vincenzo, 318, when the DL that shows none issued out of San Mateo, I've got a number of descriptors if you'd like it.
1: Good.
0: Union 0452579 shows a female, black and black, 510, 140. I'm sorry, 410, 140. Is your status?
1: Go
0: for all Camino and Maple, Redwood.
1: Send that back. You said female, black over black.
0: Affirmative.
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0: all Camino.

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Boy 30. Lazo Garcia, George, Adam, Robert, Charles, Ida, Adam, Versus, Karen, King, Adam, Robert, Edward, Nora. Break. Go ahead. 12/31/1975, female out of San Mateo, break. Go ahead. David 6604387. 10-4.

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1: 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Confirm 9 George William Edward 413.
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1: The 20 Martinez Road, 20 Martinez, near Old La Honda in Woodside. The RPS wants us to check on her son, a Robert Kehoe, born in 2005. This house is vacant and going to be selling soon, and she thinks that he's possibly staying there. She hasn't talked to him in 3 years, and she sounds maybe 51-49. She might need a phone call.
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0: with her. 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
0: 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The third party RP, this comes from a crossing guard. They got information 5 ago that a group of Jays said they were being followed by a scary lady. A female in a brown shirt and a white bag. That's all we have. No further. Just take area check.
1: 51, I copy. Oh, 52, copy. Sam 50 in the area.
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1: 411.
0: 415 at 2865 Middlefield, 2865 Middlefield near Pacific and Dumbarton. For a subject that's HBD, put a glass bottle in a dryer and then tried to hit the RP. I'm not sure if he was trying to use that glass bottle to hit the RP or if it was just his hands. He's described as an HM in his 30s in a gray sweater, blue pants. He's on foot northbound Middlefield. I think the call taker is still trying to get further.
1: Perfect.
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0: So far, he's still holding on to that glass bottle.

0: 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He's also threatening to kill everyone in the laundromat.
1: Come on.

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0: 10-4 go ahead
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1: Can you check, oh, with different la birthday, 5/29/1990.
0: I'm sorry, I stepped on you. I copy 5/29/90. Was there further?
1: It's going to be the same subject. 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

Paul 3374 Britton Avenue, 3374 Britton, you're Leslie. To report on a large pile of tree branches and logs in the middle of the road, if you can check and advise if it's something I need to call out Public Works or Roads for.

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1: 24/20.
0: Gonna be in route to choke. Yeah, I am.
1: 10-4.
0: All units tonight.
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0: For the call, Pacific, made a call, left a voicemail.
1: Tougher, you're yellow too?
0: That's right.
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1: I copy, stand by just one, please, my line.

0: 2 Paul's Wolf, go ahead. You're 29. Or you're 28.
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Yes, 1031A appears current through December of 2026 on a 26 Volkswagen out of, it looks like it's a rental.

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0: If we could get public works out here as soon as possible, there's a big stack of logs and bushes in the middle of the roadway. I'm not going to be unable to move them.
1: So far.

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1: Paul, 18 from George 20. Do you need another hand?
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4: Paul, 6, go for Lucas. 2-12. I think that was you that went with radio traffic. I wasn't ready for any of it. I was landline. Can you repeat?
0: Affirm. 72-hour notice was placed. I'll follow up in 3 days.
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1: N31A5 Union Tom King 991. It's expired May of 21 reg on an 06 Toyota out of East Palo Alto. Negative rip line.
0: 10-4. Can I get an 1185 to 1080 Varian Street?
1: I copy 1080. Confirm the street name.
0: Varian.
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0: George 21, my apologies. 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
0: Never, thank you.

0: 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At the Sequoias.
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0: 8 Zebra X-ray George 565 on the way on it.
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0: 4:30, 10:29. 2:30. 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
1: Go ahead.
0: 04/22/1993, female out of Redwood City, break.
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0: George 21, are you clear for vehicle info?
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0: It's a 2006 Toyota Scion TC, two-door, black in color, has both plates. It's not stripped, wrecked, or burned, and it's being towed for 22651 Ocean 1. And I'll be tonight.
1: George 21, 10-4.

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0: 224 Park, 224 Park near Orange and White Oak. The RP wants a phone call about marijuana odor that comes from a neighbor's apartment, ongoing.
1: Copy. I'll notify the PERC detectives. They ask that we give them a call when she calls.
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2: Boy 53, clear, I got a 29.
0: Boy 53, go ahead.
2: We double last. First is Mejia, Mary Edward, John Ida Adam. And the second is Charles Adam, Sam Ida Adam, Nora Ida. First of Boy Robert Adam, Yellow Adam Nora, and middle L for Leo Nell.
0: Go for, go ahead.
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0: 2153, 10-4.

0: 19. Roadway's clear, and I'll take that call in 3.
1: The call 18 sounds like you. DuPaul 12,
0: 1124. DuPaul
1: 12. 1124, 2756 Devonshire, 2756 Devonshire near Buckingham in Dumbarton. It's Brown Chevy pickup park for a month.
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0: 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I think that's 57, go ahead.
1: Hey, from 57. It's 19 Lincoln George 209.
0: N 3189 King Lincoln George 209 to expire January 26th, reg on an 08 Toyota out of Redwood. I do not see a rip line.
1: I copy. Thank you.

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1: 2 by 31 10 4.

0: 231 status.
1: Oh boy.
0: I'm looking for an Alvin.
1: Boy 20. We have the CHP on the traffic stop. 5th and Fair Oaks. Just doing the translation.
0: Just confirm this is Boy 20, 20.
1: Hey, sir. Hey, we're code 4.
0: 5th and Fair Oaks, 10-4.

0: 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For an 86-year-old male sick call, I will ask fire to advise.
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0: And San Carlos units. 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
1: 2.31, I copied Portola Green. Was there a cross street? 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
0: 273, Portola Green.
1: I'm sorry, I can't copy you. 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
1: Double last, Serratos, Velasquez. First last, Sam, Edward, Robert, Robert, Adam, Tom, Ocean, Sam. 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First of Martin, Mary, Adam, Robert, Tom, Ida, Nora.
0: Denver, go ahead.
1: 0409-1966, HMA out of Half Moon Bay, break.
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0: No. 30 copies.

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0: Duke Straw's 11 years, fellas. 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Six Charles 11 from Kenny.
1: We live in here. Give him a call.
2: Six Charles 11, we're code 4. Eviction complete.
0: 10 for code 4 in Oxford.
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2: 9, Sam Mary Adams, 087. Should be on the Camaro.
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2: Good.
1: Last shows Cal Gomez, first of Oakley, Renee at 7 Daphne Court.
2: 10-4. Can you try to make it match in the RO?
3: Yes.

0: 246. I have a date of birth of 11/11/99. 1031 invalid.
1: 10-4. Any other address form?
0: 1442 Gordon Street, number 15 in Redwood. Prior to that was Avalar in East Valley.
1: 10-4. Thank you.

0: 1186, I'll find that stone gate.
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0: 8 Frank, 290, oh no, great, pound of pilot.
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1: 2-boy-52, 10-4. Two boy 52, that's confidential, Reg.
0: 10-4.
1: Two boy 31, your status?
0: 4.
1: Good form, Portola.
0: This is your versus confidential, Alice.
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0: County 2452, 1186, in front of Sequoia Hospital.
1: In front of Sequoia Hospital, go ahead.
0: 52986 Edward 3. It's going to be a pickup truck. Unknown on.
1: Good boy, 5274 comes back on a Chevy.
0: Simple.

0: County, 666.
1: 256.
0: A report of a 288 that occurred in Redwood's jurisdiction. RP is at Woodside High. Can you start a Red Regina here and they can call my cell phone for details?
1: Temper, they're going to ask me the location in Redwood where it happened.
0: It's our RI ran out earlier, that Renee, I believe it's 1442 Gordon.
1: Temper.

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1: Right.
0: Residential audible at 2 Thistle Street, 2 Thistle, cross of Indian Crossing in Portola Valley. Soleil residence that covers the entry motion. We do have a couple fires. We were last out there March 30th on a false alarm.
1: Okay.

0: 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We'll take that in advice.
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2: Yeah, copy. Thank you.

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1: 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Okay.
0: Duval 52, go ahead.
2: Double last, Soto Pena. First last, Sam Ocean, Tom Ocean. Second last, Pena. Paul Edward, Nora Adam. First of Sebastian. Sam Edward, Boy Adam, Sam Tom, Ida Adam, Nora. Middle name, Nicholas. Break.
0: Defer, go ahead.
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0: Sending a 911 call at USAVE Liquors, 3107 El Camino. They actually stayed on the line and were referred to the abandoned vehicle hotline. Can I close it out?
1: Thank you.

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1: Portola and Brookside, go ahead.
0: I'm Adam 485 on the Rancheria.
1: So for the plate got cut off, can you repeat the first few digits?
0: 9 George Tom Adam 485. I read 3 is.
1: 4.

0: Ball 15, then 28.
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1: Sensei 189, Edward Tom Adam, 519. It's expired November 25, Reg, 2019 Dodge. Out of San Mateo, negative rip line.
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1: 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First of Mary, Adam, Nora, Union, Edward, Lincoln. Break.
0: Go ahead.
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1: Copy, 280 and Sand Hill.
2: Yeah.

0: County K21, 1029 on one by deal.
1: Two by K21, help, go ahead.
0: Gonna be a last of Sam, Adam, Sam, Nora, Adam, Lincoln. First of King, Adam, Robert, Ocean, Lincoln, Ida, Nora, Adam. Break for deal. Or correction, break for date of birth.
1: Go ahead.
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1: Go ahead.
0: Union 1534662.
1: Is that a male or a female?
0: That'd be a female out of Foster City.
2: Okay. Hey, what's 1186? What's that, Mr. Spring?
1: What's that in Spring? Go ahead.
2: 9 John Charles North, 614, black condo with 1.
1: 2-4-20-10-4. Two by K 21, 31A valid.
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0: vulnerable. So it's just really unalterable.
1: 2420, go ahead.
0: Give me a double S of Cardona, Rodas, Charles, Adam, Robert, David, Ocean, Nora, Adam. Second last of Robert, Ocean, David, Adam, Sam. First of Selena, common spelling, break.
1: You spell Selena, there's a few ways to spell it.
0: Sam, Edward, Lincoln, Edward, Nora, Adam.
1: Go ahead.
0: 0703-2003 to HFA in Rome City.
1: Go ahead.
0: Overable.
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0: County, 3-11. Is the air clear?
1: Latina, can you tell my, I'm sorry, I'm landline.
0: 3-11, is the air clear?
1: 3-11, go ahead.
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1: 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First of Soshi, X-ray, Ocean, Charles, Henry, Ida, Lincoln, Tom, Henry, Break.
0: Class.
1: DOB 220-2003, female, out of San Jose,
0: Break. 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
1: Good.
0: The Colt 594 report, 148 Colton Avenue, 148 Colton near Cedar and Park. You're making contact with Jessica regarding her ex that damaged some of her property when he was there to pick up some of his belongings. He's no longer there. This occurred at noon.
1: I copy. What did he do?
0: He drew on a picture of her that said, "I'm stupid."
1: I copy.

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1: What?
0: 415 is the Chase Bank at 1615 Woodside, 1615 Woodside, near Belmont and Sequoia in West Selby. It's for two subjects and a verbal in the parking lot. He's got a white male about 65 years in a blue shirt, blue jeans, and a Hispanic male 40s in a black hat, gray shirt, black pants. Call taker still getting further.
1: Several. Keep your 10-4.

0: 20 feet units. The RP is no longer on scene. They were not involved. Unknown drinking drugs or weapons.
1: Okay, so we'll advise on it.
0: 212 advise.
1: When it comes.

0: 30B units, VOL 23103, driver.
1: All right.
0: 23103, driver, westbound 84 from 35, westbound 84 from 35. It's a gray Porsche Carrera with a partial plate of 9 Edward Boy 027. Repeating, 9 Edward Boy 027. It was driving on the opposite lane of traffic and erratic, no further.
2: 30, I got in close to that and I'll peel off.
0: Thank you.

0: County Sam 50.
1: Did you Sam 50?
0: Can you put me out at 890 Laurel Street on a suspicious circumstance? I'm code 4.
1: 890 Laurel, 10-4.
0: Sam 50, can I get a SH number?
1: And just confirm you did say 890 Laurel. I'm having troubles getting it to validate.
0: Yeah, 890 Laurel.
1: Our incident number is 40111 40 and then 111.
0: Copy.

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1: Good.
0: Card at 541 Taylor, 541 Taylor near Industrial in Glen. The RP is standing by in a blue Chevy Trailblazer. About an hour ago, there was a large construction truck that hit their vehicle. They actually tried contacting the business, who's refusing to exchange information, and it's still parked there at 541 Taylor.
1: Never.

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1: Code 4, Old County.
0: Same 15-49 verbal. Last of Pac-Man, Paul, Adam, King, Mary, Adam, Nora, first of Arthur, Adam, Robert, Tom, Union, Robert, Frank.
1: Go ahead.
0: 42190, male out of the East Bay.
1: Deferral, verbal.
0: Abram.
1: Deferral.

0: Suzanne 50, 1031 County Record last booking March 2nd for H&S charges. Multiple priors for H&S 44, 490, 47. Court probation for 14-6, 484. Good search and seizure. And a deal number that's suspended out of Martinez.
1: Yeah, we put 4 on a probation search.
0: Put 4 Old County and Commercial.

0: County, Sam 50.
1: 2750.
0: He doesn't have any Home Depot property on him. He's on his way. I'll check in with the Home Depot staff.
1: So far.
0: Put everyone else 10-8.
1: So far.

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0: 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San Carlos Unit 5, I'm on Close Fire Alarm 5, Spring Valley Way. I can ask them to advise.
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1: Veterans of Whipple, go ahead.
0: 6 William, Sam Tom, 199, to White Twitter. Camera with one of us.
1: Do you name it, 12-10-4?

0: 2957.
1: Yep.
0: We have the other half of that 1182 at 551 Taylor now asking for contact, refusing to exchange information.
1: Jennifer, they have a 21 number.
0: Affirm, you ready?
1: Yes.
0: 650-274-1215 for a Jack Morris.
1: Over.

0: Mary 35.
1: 10-28. Two Mary 35.
0: Nine Mary Edward Edward 952 via Toyota.
1: Density 189 Mary Edward Edward 952. It's current April 27 reg on a 24 Toyota out of SF.
0: What year?
1: The reg is 27, the vehicle's a 24.
0: Several.

0: 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Final thoughts going to be at Creek Park.
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0: Two boys, are you planning a 1021 follow-up?
1: Go ahead.
0: It's regarding case 3866, 3866, which was a 1051 from Skywood Trading. The vehicle's been recovered, but the victim wants to add some property that's missing, and his credit cards are now being used.
1: Cover.

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1: Good.
0: Residential audible at 346 Cerrito, 346 Cerrito near Helena and El Prado and West Selby. So there's an image residence that covers a hallway motion. We've got numerous priors. We were last out here May 18th, yesterday, on a false alarm.
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1: 10-4.

0: 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You just signed that one for me.
1: Boy 31, 10-4. Boy 30, cancel.

0: 2755, I got 1021 request for you.
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0: So 1021 request from an ABC agent regarding some stand zones in regards to FIFA.

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0: 5 ago for Silver Audi, 9 X-ray, Union X-ray, 257. He's parked on the corner by a hydrant occupied by a white male, 40s, unshaven. The RP thought it was suspicious because when she went by, he ducked and tried to hide.
1: Copy, and pen the parking dog, and I'll be in Rice Hill on 54.
0: Now for the associated plate is 1031A, current on an 07 Audi. Out of Twain Hart.
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0: 1339 Orange, 1339 Orange near Howard and Belmont. The RP's asking for a phone call. The place he applied to for a job got his personal information charged his credit card, and the credit card company wants a police report so they can reimburse him.
1: Denver.
2: Damn, 59 slug on there.
0: Sam 50.
2: Rooms is 20180. You can log out. Hey, is anything clear? That's 21. I take care of it.
0: So far. Good morning.
3: Two Sam 10, nice log on.
0: Two Sam 10.
3: 26039. You can log off days. Good morning.
0: Good morning.
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4: Austin, Brady, Robert, Adam, David, Yellow, First of Grant, Common. Break for Doobie.
0: Go ahead.
4: 3-2-85, male, break for numbers.
0: Go ahead.
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0: 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Code 4, Summit Springs.
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0: 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Your boy 31 10 4.

0: 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Last fire to advise.
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0: 8 William, 88821, grade Honda Odyssey with one.
1: So far, and just confirm I have it right, it's 3-7-3 or 2-7-3?
0: 3.
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0: 20B units fire and medics are out to a medical at 2025 AV, 2025 AV near Cloud and Lucky in West Buffalo. 45-year-old female abdominal pain, lost fire to advice.
1: Definitely.

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0: Welfare check off Beat 1100 Kenyatta, 1100 Kenyatta near Mission Trail and Landing Drive. Scene 5 ago is for a 7-year-old white male in a teal shirt. He told the RP that he had dementia, but he knew where he was going. And the RP thinks that he might actually be confused and is lost. He left on foot towards Roberts Market. The RP is a passerby.
1: Air War. David 12.
0: David 12.
1: Can you roll me over to Charles 11 and you can pin that for nights?
0: Temp 4, 2.31, copy.
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0: 2 Charles 11 8 11 83. Fire medics are at the Hurlingham and San Mateo. Hurlingham and San Mateo for a vehicle versus a child on a bicycle. All starts HP. No further.
1: Yeah.

0: 11th, each piece of advice dissociated vehicle is a Toyota Camry that comes back current out of Torrance.
1: Yeah, well, come here, sir.
0: Uh-huh.